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0: 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Frederica Thomas.
1: Yes.
0: You are the Star 99.7 Cat Williams app ticket winner.
1: Really?
0: Really? Yes. Congratulations.
1: Well, thank you so much. Appreciate that. Surprise, surprise.
0: Yes, surprise, surprise, surprise. So you remember going on the app?
1: I do, but I kind of thought it was all over with.
0: It ain't over till we say it's over. Frederica, you got your outfit ready?
1: Yeah, definitely. Not a doubt.
0: Got a brand new outfit in the closet. Still got the plastic and the tags on it.
1: Someplace in there.
0: Frederica Thomas, tell everybody who just hooked you up with two tickets to see Cat Williams.
1: 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Thank you, thank you, thank you.
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you know, I was blessed to have these brothers on the song reach out. I was blessed to be able to get them on the song. And they came in the studio and did their thing. So I'm not going to take credit for what. I'm going to just say it was a collaborative effort from all of us, you know, to put something out there that was dope for the people, for the fans. You know what I'm trying to say? You know what I'm saying? So, I mean, you know, everybody, you know, have their own lane. Even those from our lanes are very similar. We still have our own lane and do our own thing. But, you know, I just wanted to do something like I did the LSG project, because most people don't get a chance to do

0: what's so powerful about Southern Soul right now? There's a lot of stations across the country that's not playing it, but if any one of these brothers show up in those cities, it sells out. So right. I want to ask your brother George, what was the feeling like to have a brother, a seasoned vet like Keith Sweat, reach out to be a part of this record?
1: Oh man, that was hard, bro. Like, you know what I mean? As soon as he called, I was ready. You know what I mean? Just somebody like his caliber, who'd have been in the game that long, doing it long, he been doing it, still being successful, still doing shows, you know what I mean? Like, that's what I'm trying to be. Like, when I get to that level, I want to still be in it that long, you know what I mean?
0: The longevity is inevitable.
2: Gotta look good. We want to look good like him, you know what I'm saying? We want to be fresh now.
0: Yeah. Brother, what was it like for you when Sweat reached out to you to be a part of this record?
3: Oh, it was, man, I mean, again, same thing, blessing, man. I've been a fan since day one, man, you know what I'm saying? And to be a part of that Southern Soul culture, the line dance culture, and everything, man, it's just been a blessing just to see how he worked. You know, I'm learning lessons every day, watching him on tour, watching him put records out. So, you know, I'm blessed to be in this situation with this record, bro.
0: Mr. Roy Chabert, then I'm going to ask you the same question.
2: Man, I've been bugging him about this Southern Soul thing for the last few years, and he got stung with that Southern Soul bumblebee, you know what I'm saying, a little bit in the soul. But really, he's an originator. With the kind of music Sweat make, man, the Southern Soul community been jamming yeah. Sweat, you know what I'm saying, been rocking with him, you know what I'm saying? We just kind of took it in our own lane, you know what I'm saying, the R&B, we took the soul into our own lane. Some got a little country. I mean, Cuba line dance with it. You know, KG bring him that deep Southern Soul court, that feel. You know, and I do my feel good stuff, and Calvin do anything. But, you know, Sweat seen the vision. He heard. I think when he first heard Southern Soul, he heard a lot of stuff in it. You know what I'm saying? So it was just rightfully so that, you know, the right time and what Southern Soul is doing, one of the, you know, just taking the world by storm. So I see how you're working every day, and once you told me the vision, I was able to put it together, and I love it. You know what I'm saying?
4: And I think a lot of people have the misconception of what Southern Soul is. You know, sometimes, you know, I feel like I ain't know these brothers was as young as they are. You understand what I'm saying? I'm be honest with you. And then I started looking. I said, hold up, man. You know, because people in the certain genres. You know, because when you hear certain music, it's a lot older. But when I'm saying, I say, yo, people need to see that y'all young and fly too. You know what I'm saying? Because a lot of times, because the movement is not as big as it should be. And I said, people need to see y'all, because, you know, sometimes, and now people, with this video, I think people see us in a different light, see them in a different light. Because, you know what I'm saying? Because now it's like we on some gangster. You know what I'm saying? So yeah, we sing this stuff, but don't mess with us, because we could go hard too.
2: It's a movie, man.
4: You know what I'm saying? It's like, you know, when people look at me and sing R&B, I say, man, I sing the song, but don't confuse the R&B with the person that I am. You know what I'm saying? It's like, it is, you know what I'm saying? And also, I could rock, you know, and that's what it is. So now when people are looking at the video, they be like, oh, shoot, I didn't know it was like that. Yeah, it is like that, for real. Outside and inside. You know what I'm saying? So that's what it is. So for me, I got to the chance to show people what it is and what we look like as a unit. And because, you know, when I met all these brothers, I ain't know everybody, but when I met them, it's like there's a closeness now as far as I'm concerned. So they can call me, and I'm rocking with them. You know what I mean? Because I like the closeness that we built.
0: I love the fact that being a vet and a legend in the game is yourself reaching your arms back out to the youth, to the young ones, to bring them up to the level of caliber of performer and artistry that you have displayed over the years and whatnot. So I do want to give you your flowers and applaud you for that as well, my brother.
4: Yeah, because a lot of people don't, you know, a lot of people are intimidated by other artists, you know what I'm saying? I like to embrace them, you know what I'm saying? Because it made me feel good to say, yo, to take somebody money bag up, you know what I'm saying? Because, you know, my attitude is like, yo, there's a whole lot for everybody, you know what I'm saying? So it made me feel good to say, yo, I want to, you know, people don't know how fly you are. Let me show

0: you by far, you are, and it's gonna help you. And it don't necessarily gotta help me. I don't, you know, I've been blessed to be good. But it's like, I enjoy seeing, you know, people get together doing anything and brothers working together and building something bigger and better for themselves. That's what I enjoy, because a lot of people be hating on people and don't wanna do that and be like, yo, man, waiting for that dude. Look, like it's like, hell, dude, like, you hate on me all you want. I don't care. And I think I get strength off of that. I get strength off of people hating on me. I'm like, okay. I start laughing. I'm saying, yeah, now let me show you this too. You know what I'm saying? So that makes me work harder when somebody hating on me. I swear to God. So I thank those that hate on me, because it just made me do what I do best. For real, for real.
1: Yeah. One monkey don't stop no show.
0: Hey,
2: you say that every time, brother. Yes.
3: If the young Key Sweat could tell the older Key Sweat, no, if the older Key Sweat could tell the younger Key Sweat something, what would that be?
0: Not a damn thing. Not a damn
4: thing. Oh, wow. He's still getting it, man.
0: Damn thing. What are you going to tell me? I need to tell the younger nigga. But man, this is what you need to do.
2: Do what you got.
3: So the year is still young. Are we going to be able to see Key Sweat at a trail ride in 2020?
0: I do Buffalo Trail.
2: We got this fool of horse. George,
1: you
2: gotta get him a horse.
1: You
2: gotta come to Hopkins.
1: Yeah, get him. Hey, listen, I'm cursing. I ain't got no horse.
0: Where to go?
2: Hey, I think you ready, man.
1: I ain't got no horse, neither. I'm cursing, but I ain't got no horse.
2: Shit, my family, we got about three or four of them things. So, yeah, we got some horses, man. You know.

0: is about what I'm trying to show them that everybody else can do it. I mean, if you know, I mean, it's definitely, and I don't even want it to be about me. You know what I'm saying? I want it to be about us. It's us, not me, T Sweat. It's us. That's what I want it to be about.
1: Absolutely. So, with that being said, if it's about us, that means would a tour be brewing up in the falls, the late fall?
0: If it makes dollars, it makes sense.
1: Alright, I definitely want to give my brother King George his flowers, because he does like this back to school event every year in Hopkins, South Carolina, man. George, you want to, because George, I know George definitely gives back to the kids, as well as Cupid and Roy and Sweat. George, you want to tell people a little bit about your back to school event coming up later on this year?
2: Yeah, man, it's the fifth annual back to school drive. You know, I do it at the high school down here in my area. I'm going to shoot my shot right now. We're trying to get Keith Sweat, so I'm going to let y'all know. So y'all can go ahead and get it. Right it's August the 8th, you know what I mean? I'm going to shoot my shot, put it out there. Yeah, but it go down every year in the same spot, Lowrance High School down here, school I graduated from. And it's we always have a good turnout. I let all the grade school kids in free, as long as they got school ID. And I don't never charge more than $25 for the ticket. Just make it affordable for the community. You know what I mean?
1: Absolutely, man. Cupid, Roy, y'all got any back to school events back in y'all area as well?
3: Man, I do so many, man, community things like that. We have so many events coming. I know me and Cupid are about to hit the cruise together. Look, we get it in.
0: Where y'all going to?
4: I knew you was on tour, man.
0: Where y'all cruising to?
3: Hey, you cruising to paradise, baby. We got the pub.
0: That ain't no answer, man. Where y'all cruising to?
4: Cozumel, I think Cancun, Cozumel. You know, but I knew you was on tour, big brother. I knew the obligations, you know what I'm saying? So
0: y'all ain't
4: But look though.

0: But next year, but look, I haven't been to Punta Cana, so maybe next year, you know?
1: Yeah, we trying to get to Punta Cana.
2: I
1: ain't been to Punta Cana either. D-Nice, you been to Punta Cana? We ain't trying to get to Punta Cana.
3: I was in Punta Cana with Sweat. I was there.
0: I ain't never been, so you know, maybe you know.
1: Yeah, my ticket got lost.
2: You got to put it out there, Keith. That's how you got to do it. You got to put it out there.
0: Oh, yeah, John.
4: That was a green screen.
1: My ticket got lost, man.
4: That was a green. Y'all saw a green screen, man.
1: We trying to hit the sweat fest, baby. That's what we trying to do. We trying to beat the sweat fest. That's what we trying to do.
4: That was a green screen.
3: I want to put it out there. I think you guys all need one more song together, and we shoot the video at sweat fest.
4: We was trying to do this one, but Chip didn't get a ticket. Chip.
1: Oh yeah. Oh. Well, that's a disclaimer.
4: Chip and Cupid was on a cruise that time.
1: Hey, is that a disclaimer? Oh yeah. All right, we gonna get it together though. We got it together. We got some in the works though. We got some nice in the works though. I mean, new music.
2: Yeah, yeah. For sure.
3: Expect more music coming out in 2026.
4: Yeah, definitely.
1: I mean, that's the plan. I mean, it would be nice. I think the fans would love it. You know what I'm saying? We got so many different styles. We can go five different ways with this. You know what I'm saying? So, we're still trying to put the cowboy hat on him one time and put him on the horse. You know what I'm saying? We get on one of the joints. You
3: know what I'm saying? All right. Well, I greatly appreciate having you brothers on. I know y'all got busy schedules, everybody moving around trying to take care of business. But real quick, before we jump into it, matter of fact, one of y'all introduced this new video that right now, still got love.
4: Well, I ain't gonna do it. I let them do it. I ain't doing it. Y'all do it, man. Come on. I'm just one of the guests on the video.
2: Go for it, Cupid.
1: Man, you put this together, man. Come on.
0: Roy got that. Come on, Roy. Let's do it. Big get
1: put this together, man. Like, long time coming, man. Keith Sweat featuring the king of line dance, the king of Southern Soul, the king of feel good music, and the king of serenade. I'm talking about Cupid, Calvin Richardson, King George and Roy Chip Anthony, man. It's a Keith Sweat classic. You know what I'm saying? Still got that good love. Yeah, check it out.

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July 4th, 2026. The United States will celebrate its 250th anniversary, and Star 99.7 is remembering those African Americans that left their footprints in American history. One of those forgotten heroes was Charlotte E. Ray. Charlotte, born in 1850, was a trailblazing American lawyer and was recognized in history as the first African American woman to graduate from law school, the first to pass the bar in the District of Columbia, and the first to practice law in this country. Her education and career began in New York City with a prominent abolitionist father. She worked tirelessly and made it into a major law firm. However, prejudice later pushed her out. But she continued to practice law privately until she passed away in 1911. Thank you, Charlotte E. Ray, for placing your footprints in American history. We salute you and remember you and the 250th anniversary of the United States. From the People Station, Star 99.7, The Vibe.

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0: sends another lucky winner to see Cat Williams. Frederica Thomas.
1: Yes.
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1: Really?
0: Really? Yes. Congratulations.
1: Well, thank you so much. Appreciate that. Surprise, surprise.
0: Yes, surprise, surprise, surprise. So you remember going on the app?
1: I do, but I kind of thought it was all over with.
0: It ain't over till we say it's over. Frederica, you got your outfit ready?
1: Yeah, definitely. Not a doubt.
0: Got a brand new outfit in the closet. Still got the plastic and the tags on it.
1: Someplace in there.
0: Frederica Thomas, tell everybody who just hooked you up with two tickets to see Cat Williams.
1: Star 99.7. Thank you, thank you, thank you. You should be
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0: 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Charlton Singleton, live May 9th. 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
1: 2026. The United States will celebrate its 250th anniversary, and Star 99.7 is remembering those African Americans that left their footprints in American history. One of those forgotten heroes was Charlotte E. Ray. Charlotte, born in 1850, was a trailblazing American lawyer and was recognized in history as the first African American woman to graduate from law school, the first to pass the bar in the District of Columbia, and the first to practice law in this country. Her education and career began in New York City with a prominent abolitionist father. She worked tirelessly and made it into a major law firm. However, prejudice later pushed her out. But she continued to practice law privately until she passed away in 1911. Thank you, Charlotte E. Ray, for placing your footprints in American history. We salute you and remember you and the 250th anniversary of the United States. From the People Station, Star 99.7, The Vibe.

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And I help with the lease. You know I ain't never been cheap. 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I come through from time to time and have you grabbing them sheets. That's if you want to. I'm just playing, girl. 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
2: Hello, who am I speaking to?
3: You're speaking to Theo from Macon, Georgia.
2: Hey, Theo, how you doing, my brother? What's going on?
3: I ain't doing so good. I just been really been messing up with my friend, and she just can't take it no more. I'm truly sorry for lying to her and the drama I put her through, and I just want her to realize and know that I want to do right, and I'm trying to do right, and it just seems like it always be something, and I'm truly sorry for the way I've been treating her for the last. We've been going together for a couple of years. I'm truly sorry the way I've been treating her.
2: You say she can't take it no more. That means she's talking about she's headed out the door?
3: Well, she ain't telling me to get out yet. She just sit down. We've been discussing. We just sit down and talk about it, about the problem and stuff. And we stay together, but I know I done put her through so much that it, for long, that eventually it will come to that point.
2: Do you think the problem is still fixable, or the problem has become unfixable? Which one is it?
3: It might be fixable, because she still tells me she loves me. She's just tired of the drama and the lies.
2: Well, then if she's tired of the drama and the lies, you need to straighten that out, baby.
3: That's why I got on the phone and let her know that I'm truly sorry for everything that was going on with us.
2: Okay, my brother. Thank you for checking in. I appreciate you, man. Make sure you correct whatever's broken, all right?
3: Okay, and her name is Shalinda.
2: All right, take care of yourself. Thank you, man.
3: Okay, I appreciate it.
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color chronic in the world can even mess with you. You're the ultimate high. You know what I'm saying, baby? Now check this out.

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0: July 4th, 2026. The United States will celebrate its 250th anniversary. And Star 99.7 is remembering those African Americans that left their footprints in American history. One of those forgotten heroes was Charlotte E. Ray. Charlotte, born in 1850, was a trailblazing American lawyer and was recognized in history as the first African American woman to graduate from law school, the first to pass the bar in the District of Columbia, and the first to practice law in this country. Her education and career began in New York City with a prominent abolitionist father. She worked tirelessly and made it into a major law firm. However, prejudice later pushed her out. But she continued to practice law privately until she passed away in 1911. Thank you, Charlotte E. Ray, for placing your footprints in American history. We salute you and remember you in the 250th anniversary of the United States. From the People Station, Star 99.7, The Vibe.
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1: The boy is mine. The boy is mine. The boy is mine.
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1: Ladies and gentlemen, girls, boys, people of all nations, colors, religions, whatever. Good morning to you all. Expect great things today. Get your mind right today. Get your mind right, Steve Harvey, and everybody join in with me. Get your mind on a positive plane starting now. To get your day started on a positive plane, remove negative thoughts, speak prosperity and health into your life, and live the life with the expectations that God will do what he says he gonna do. And that's a fact. God said, if you speak it, so shall it be. In the beginning, God said, let there be light, and there was light. And it's been working like that ever since. So if you speak light, light comes into your life. If you speak darkness, well, buckle up. Ladies and gentlemen, welcome to the ride. Shirley Strawberry, Carla Farrell, Mississippi Monica, the Comeback Kid Jr., and the legend of Nephew Tommy. Junior, what's on your mind today, man?
2: Exactly what you was talking about, You know, talk to us about the process, how you manifest your life, How should we go about that, manifesting?
1: Well, I can't tell you that I manifested my entire life, because you can't. It's hard to say something that you don't know exists. You know what I mean? Because when I first got started, the reason I didn't see myself here is because I didn't even know here existed. So I was taking it step by step by step. You know, anything's an inch by inch, anything's a cinch. I started my life by saying, I believe I can become a professional comedian. Then I got in comedy clubs and I believed I could one day be a headliner. And then I just kept believing one day I'd get on TV. And then I kept believing that one day I would make a certain amount of money. And then I kept believing that I could help somebody somewhere. And then I kept believing that God didn't bring me this far to leave me. And then I kept believing that after I got what I thought I saw as my existence and my future had arrived and my dreams had became true, I looked up and God was still doing stuff. So grace and favor. And so I can't say I manifested this whole thing, but I can say that along the way I kept the faith. Amen. I just believed in some of the things I was asking for. So I guess you could say I manifested it, but you can't manifest the end results. I just didn't know what it was. So, and he's still taking me places. And I think that right now, this season of my life, he's preparing me to take me somewhere I've never been before. And I have no idea where that is. Mm-hmm. Oh, and let me throw something in that ain't even in this question. I started back to cold plunging. I'm still cold. I just wanted to say that.

0: I'm just FYI.
1: You didn't manifest this part. Yeah.
2: Why did you start back to cold plunging?
0: For health reasons, you know.
2: Oh, okay. All right.
0: I got to get this weight back off, man. I had it off for a while. I put it back on because I got sick, and now I got to get it back off.
2: Okay. All right.
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0: 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It is time now to run that prank back with the nephew. What you got for us, Neff?
1: Shirley, this right here is I got papers on that man. I got papers on that man. All right, Cat Dog, if you would, run the papers.
2: Hello?
3: Hello, I'm trying to reach, is this Phyllis?
2: Yes, it is. Who am I speaking to?
3: Hi, Phyllis. This is John down at the...

0: job. I work out here with Clem, your husband Clem.
1: Clem? Oh, okay. Yeah, okay. How are you?
0: I'm good. He slipped and fell today.
1: What?
0: And he hurt himself. He got a little shaken up here at the job.
1: So what happened? What happened?
0: Well, I think he definitely pulled something in his back. But now who are you now?
1: I'm his wife. I'm my Phyllis.
0: You're Phyllis?
1: That's right. That's correct.
0: Okay, because we got listed that his wife is Janice, and we tried to call her earlier, but we didn't get an answer.
1: I'm his wife. I'm his wife. I don't know who Janice. Who the hell is Janice?
0: Janice is who he has listed for a contact when it's emergency contact or something should happen.
1: Y'all got that mixed up. Y'all must have mixed that up somehow. He wouldn't have put no Janice as his wife. I'm his wife, Phyllis. So I don't know who messed up, but that ain't right. I'm the wife.
0: Okay, well, it has her listed as the wife and call her as a contact if something goes wrong.
1: Well, I don't know what to tell you because I'm his wife. Now, I don't know who messed up.
0: Hold on 1 second. Let me click over 1 second. There's a call coming.
1: Yeah.
0: Just give me 1 second.
1: That's some Janice on the doggone. What the hell?
0: Okay, that was Janice.
1: What?
0: She said she's going to come out to the job, so you don't have to worry about coming to get it.
1: No, I'm coming out to the job. I'm his wife. I don't know who no Janice is, but y'all need to get it straight, because I'm his wife.
0: Well, she said she's gonna come and take him to the doctor.
1: No, she ain't taking him nowhere, sir. I'm his wife. I'm taking him. Y'all, you don't release my husband to no body. I'm his freaking wife. So y'all need to straighten y'all out.
0: Janice says she'll be right here in 10 minutes,
1: well,
0: ma'am.
1: I know what. I bet y'all be there in 10 minutes, too, and I bet y'all better not release my husband or nobody. I'm his wife. I don't know who no Janice is, but y'all need to get that straight. I'm on my way. And you tell Janice, if she beat me there, to hold that, sister. Produce some marriage certificate papers or something. To tell her to produce that. I got the papers on that man.
0: Okay, well, I'm just saying, Janice is, he does have her on the list, ma'am, so I can
1: release. I don't give a what he have on the list, sir. I don't give a what's on the list.
0: Well, why would he have her name on the list, ma'am? Why would her name be above your name on the list?
1: You know what? I'm not going to play this little ring around the rosy with you. I got papers on that man, so you better best hold up until I get there in case y'all want some more problems.
0: I'm going to release him to Janice as soon as she gets here.
1: You? Sir, you better release my husband and nobody. All y'all must be laid out on the floor. So I'm going to tell you right now, if my husband don't fall, when I get there, it's going to be some full-blown going down. So you best just wait till I get there. This is a bunch of bull, but it's going to end when I get there. I'm all on her way. I got to hang up with you. I ain't got time to play with you either. So I'm on my way because she's going to answer for this. Janice might get a beat down and your ass going to get the business if my husband ain't there.
0: I hear you.
1: I ain't got time to be going back and forth with you playing ring around the road. I'm a grown woman. I got to go. I seem like I got some business to take care of over there.
0: Okay, well, what am I supposed to do with Janice?
1: Like I said, you tell that to hold the up. I'm on my way. She's trying to represent like she me. That trying to be me.
0: Okay,
1: I'm
0: what do you want me to
1: tell that she ain't wife. It might be material.
0: What do you want me to tell Tommy?
1: Who Tommy? I don't even know no Tommy. Who Tommy?
0: That's me, baby. This is nephew Tommy from the Steve Harvey Morning Show. Your husband, Clement, got me to prank phone call you.
1: Okay, y'all foolish, okay? Y'all are foolish. I'm going to kick all y'all. Hold on. You told me you stay over there. I ain't got time to be playing with y'all like this. I'm trying to get my work done. I'm going to kick all y'all.
0: Hey, I got one more thing to ask you, baby. What's the baddest radio show in the land?
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1: It is time to ask the CLO, our Chief Love Officer Steve Harvey. Here we go, CLO. Lynn in Philly writes, after an argument, my husband said the most foul things about me when I left the room. He wasn't talking loud, but a camera in the basement caught everything. He said he was only venting and it's normal. Was he venting or is he really sick of me?
2: Yeah, I mean, at the time, at that moment, yeah, he was sick of you. At that moment.
1: Oh, okay.
2: Now, overall, the man truly loves you. But in anger and vent when nobody's looking, you know, we be sick of y'all at that particular moment.
1: You say what's in your heart.
2: It's just a shame that camera called you.
0: So, oh, you mad?
1: Because that's so hurtful. I can imagine her feelings are hurt.
2: Yeah,
1: right
2: oh,
1: now.
2: He said yeah. some stuff, but he was just venting. He loves you. But, you know, if ain't nobody looking, you're going to say some crazy stuff. Mm.
1: So how do you fix that? I say gifts, but what do you do?
2: Well, you know.
0: I like it, Shirley.
1: Yeah. Well, you know what? Have you been in this position before where you had to fix something? You were overheard?
2: Have I had to fix something?
1: Yeah, or you were overheard saying something crazy.
2: Oh, I shouldn't say. You know how many times I've been to court?
1: I know a few.
2: Yeah, I've been in that position, but you know, I've been overheard saying some stuff. You know.
1: Uh huh. Crazy.
0: And so, how'd you deal with it?
1: Yeah,
0: what'd
1: you
0: do?
1: How'd you fix it?
2: Oh, I lied. So I said, ain't seen.
0: Why Wait, can you what? Lie?
1: But you're on camera.
0: Yeah.
1: She heard it.
2: That don't mean nothing to me.
0: What do you mean it doesn't mean anything? It's receipts. It's evidence.
2: Yeah. That's not what I said.
0: I'm watching you say it.
2: You see that space right there? I said something right in there. What did you say? I was clearing it up. You don't bring me no fake tape.
1: Oh, that's fake AI. Tape is fake. Oh, okay. So you go
2: I'm
1: there
2: AI.
1: With
2: I'm
1: it.
2: Everything.
1: That was AI.
2: Yeah.
0: Steve, stay ready.
1: I don't see how all this stuff works, but okay.
2: Yeah.
1: Moving on to Ansley in Riverside. Ansley writes, my wife went from a 4,000 square foot home from her first marriage to my 1,900 square foot home when we got married. She makes little comments that are starting to irritate me. Why did she marry me if she's not satisfied with living in my smaller home?
2: Mm. Well,

0: She loved you. But she loved that bigger house. And, you know, she probably more. Just saying little, you know, off color stuff like.
1: Like what?
2: Like what, Steve?
0: Woo! Then went through every room. That's how I sit down right here.
1: Yeah, 4,000 to 2,000, pretty much.
0: Woo, this couch tight.
1: Half the size of where she was, yeah.
0: Mm-hmm. This TV show is close.
3: She can't do a man like that. Don't be doing your man like that.
0: Guess I'll step around the corner to this kitchen and fix us something to eat.
4: step around.
1: Like that hotel room you stayed in where you could... Yeah. What did you say you could do with your foot lying in the bed?
0: I could turn the TV on, open my closet door, and flush my toilet with my toe.
1: All right. That's not exactly what she's going through, but yeah, we get the picture. All right, moving on to Natasha in Austin.
0: Baby, I'm coming there and help you cook. It ain't no room.
1: One person at a time. Yeah. Natasha in Austin writes, my boyfriend stayed at my house for the first time. Before bed, I took a bath, but he said he, quote, wiped up and then got in the bed. I asked him to shower, and he got mad and left my house. Later, he said I was nagging him. Was I wrong for asking?
0: What? No, because you got to explain that I got wiped up.
1: Yeah, what the heck?
0: The hell that mean?
1: Yeah.
3: Right. What is that?
0: You had a baby wipe. You had some dude wipes. What did you wipe up?
1: Yeah. Well, yeah. I mean, this is the first time he's ever stayed at her house. He didn't even try.
0: I mean, dude, come on, man.
3: Red flags. You see at the gate.
1: Yeah. Yep. And he said she was nagging him.
0: Well, you know, look, she gonna take care of business. She ready. Mm. She just wants you to get clean, you know.
1: Yeah. Well, I wiped up.
0: You don't nag me. You don't make me bathe.
1: I wiped up.
0: Hell, you gonna make me clean? What? You don't run me.
1: Stop nagging me. Not even washed up. He wiped up.
0: I wiped up. Think if I want to. I don't stay. You smell that bad. What you smell? I just wiped up.
3: That's what he said.
1: This is nasty.
0: Well, baby, sleep on this side of the bed then. Yo, I'm not. Dog, just take a shower.
1: Yeah. Right. What is wrong? Yeah. All right. Wow. All right,
0: that's
1: last
0: a red
1: one.
0: Flag for her.
1: For sure. For sure. And she wants to know, was she wrong for asking?
0: No.
1: That's the crazy part.
4: He's fine.
0: No.
3: No.
1: Not
0: you
1: at
0: invite
1: all.
0: A man to your house for the first time.
1: Yeah.
0: You're going to allow him in your bed. Yeah.
1: Right.
0: Baby, just take a shower.
3: Right.
1: Yeah. Don't doubt yourself. Mm-hmm.
0: What'd you wipe up with? With a paper towel?
1: Because he didn't say washed up. He said wiped up.
0: You ain't been in the bathroom. Where you wipe up at?
1: Yeah, this is bad. This is bad. Yeah. And no, she wasn't wrong. But sometimes, you know, women, we still take these things on ourselves and think we're wrong because of his, you know, how he reacted.
0: Red flag.
1: Yeah. Red flag. Get out while you can. Mm-hmm. He's not clean.
4: Funky red flag.
1: Yeah. He is not clean. That is a deal breaker. Cleanliness. All right. Last one, Steve. This is from Derek in Memphis. Derek writes, my wife wrecked her car and didn't tell me. She told me that she ran it through the car wash and it dented her bumper. I went up to the car wash and almost got into a fight. How do I handle her lying to me? Oh, this is a good question for you, Steve, CLO. Right. How do I handle her lying to me? Is she hiding other things from me?
0: Yeah, probably.
1: Really?
0: Because all I can tell you, dog, is you're going to have to outlie her. That's all I can tell you.
3: That's the
0: solution. Yep, that's it, dog.
1: Oh,
0: I ain't got nothing else for you.
1: Outlie.
0: Yeah.
1: This marriage is doomed.
0: Yeah, it's over.
3: Are you serious? Outlie.
0: I'm so serious. Oh, we lying now?
1: That's what we're doing?
0: Okay.
1: All right. Woo, CLO, thank you.
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4: 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One of those forgotten heroes was Charlotte E. Ray. Charlotte, born in 1850, was a trailblazing American lawyer and was recognized in history as the first African American woman to graduate from law school, the first to pass the bar in the District of Columbia, and the first to practice law in this country. Her education and career began in New York City with a prominent abolitionist father. She worked tirelessly and made it into a major law firm. However, prejudice later pushed her out. But she continued to practice law privately until she passed away in 1911. Thank you, Charlotte E. Ray, for placing your footprints in American history. We salute you and remember you in the 250th anniversary of the United States. 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

0: 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So guys, Mother's Day is this Sunday. And of course, if you've experienced this, you know childbirth is, even if you haven't, childbirth is one of the most intense experiences in life, but it can also be full of hilarious, funny, and awkward moments as well. Let's share some of the funniest moments and the most memorable ones. Who wants to go first? Steve, you have.
1: I didn't have no funny moments.
2: Not one.
0: Funny moments?
1: I've traumatized the entire time.
0: Or were you in the delivery room? You were there?
1: Yeah, I was there for Brandon and Carly.
2: Oh, for the twins.
0: Wow. Uh-huh. Yeah.
2: Okay.
0: And so what happened? It was memorable, if not funny, right?
1: It was shocking.
0: What was shocking about it?
1: I was just sitting there going, what is going on?
2: How many in there?
1: What is this? What is this to keep course for?
0: Gotcha. Here?
1: The head, the shoulders. Skip when the head come out, when the shoulders come out. What are we doing here? What?
0: The miracle of birth, yeah.
1: Put that back. I was sitting up here thinking to myself, this playground is done.
3: Yeah.
0: Uh-huh.
3: He said it.
0: What about you, Tom? But that's what you were thinking at the time.
1: Yeah.
0: You know, you got over it.
1: I didn't know that it recovered as quick as it did.
0: Okay. Yeah.
1: I didn't know it had recuperative powers.
0: Uh-huh.
2: Now, what about when your boys were born, your sons, too? Winton, Steve.
1: Yeah, I was there when Winton was born, too.
0: Mm-hmm. But you knew then.
1: I had to get back home when Steve was born. No, I knew when Winton was born.
0: Uh-huh.
1: Yeah.
0: Mm-hmm. You have that.
1: I was traumatized again. It's not been a great experience for me, though.
2: Oh, poor baby.
0: Tommy, I know you have something going on.
3: I don't have nothing I remember because I fainted.
2: You fainted? What you fainted for? You didn't breathe.
3: When they first started working on it and she went into labor, I fainted. And when I woke up, they were working on me. By then, I had a baby. That was it.
2: Congratulations. You had the baby.
3: I was laying next to her. Pass me the baby. Let me look at the baby.
1: I tell you one thing, because, you know, Lamar's was big back then.
0: Yeah, it was.
1: My first kids was born. So, you know, we went to Lamar's class, and none of that worked in the delivery room.
3: No,
1: none of it.
0: The breathing, none of that.
1: Putting the ice chips in her mouth, she spit them on me. I said, hey, this is not.
2: Yeah, I can relate to that. I didn't want no ice. I threw the ice.
1: Talking to me crazy. I just said, what is
0: Oh, yeah, I did that.
1: Going on?
0: And yeah, then, I did that.
1: You know, she wanted natural childbirth. And so I was standing there. So she refused the epidural and everything. So I took it.
2: You took it? That long needle?
1: Tap me in the back, baby.
0: Just do it. Just what they say.
1: Yeah, give one of us some relief.
3: Mm-hmm. So, Unc, you go way back. When they used to have babies in the house, what was a hot water for? What was that? I never understood that.
1: I don't know. You know, that was in the country when I was a little boy. A lady across the street had a baby at the house. I wasn't allowed to go in there.
0: That's true.
1: I know they took some hot water in there. I was a little boy. I wasn't allowed to go in there.
0: Yeah, you want everything sterile and clean. Yeah,
1: but I thought I was going to be able to play with the baby like now. That was a major disappointment.
4: When my friend get in here.
1: Yeah, they didn't even let me touch the baby. I went, what is the baby here for?
0: Yeah, but if you've gone through the miracle of childbirth and all that, this Sunday is your day. It's Mother's Day. So happy early Mother's Day to everyone. All the mothers.
2: Now, Shirley, did you take epidural?
0: Oh, yeah, for sure. I did. And
1: it's nice, too, I'm telling you.
2: Be quiet. You have no idea.
1: Oh, okay.
0: You have to do everything they tell you to do. Yeah, I can't believe you did that. You have to do everything they tell you to do in order for it to work. Don't move.
2: They told me the same thing.
0: Don't move. Don't sneeze.
2: Yeah. Don't do
0: nothing. Just know.
1: Because they put it in your back.
3: When I fainted.
2: We know, Steve. We've had them. Yes, we know.
0: Oh, my God. All right, guys. Happy Mother's Day again.
1: Yeah. I drank my epidural.
0: Stop.
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1: It is time now for a round of One Has to Go. Listen carefully. One has to go. Waffle fries, crinkle fries, shoestring fries. Which one?
2: Shoestring fries.
3: You can get rid of shoestring fries and waffle fries.
1: Yeah.
4: And they don't work on your shoes either. That's right.
2: They don't.
1: That's the way you come to work, nephew. Late. That's how you do it. Out the gate, say something stupid.
2: That's their wisdom.
1: All right. All right, here we go. One has to go. On your body, a nice chest, nice arms, nice calves. Which one?
3: I ain't got a hell of a reindeer leg.
4: I ain't got them now. I ain't got none of them now.
1: Well, just imagine. Let your mind go free.
4: Get rid of the calves.
1: Okay, you don't care about the calves.
3: Yeah, I can just go with the ones I got. They don't exist.
2: Yeah. Get rid of the calves. Yeah, the calves.
1: Okay, so and trade it up for a nice chest.
2: Just don't
1: nice...
2: look down.
1: Okay. All right, one has to go. Casinos, strip clubs, cigar bars.
3: Strip clubs.
4: Strip clubs. Cigar bar.
2: Yeah.
4: What?
2: Strip clubs.
1: Wait a minute.
4: What?
1: Hold up. We heard a lot of different things. All right, casinos, strip clubs, cigar bars. Steve, you said what?
3: Strip clubs.
4: They both said strip clubs.
2: Strip clubs.
1: Oh, really? And, so, but and Tommy, you said what?
4: The cigar bar.
2: What you say?
1: What we not
4: I leave
1: gonna
4: do? Casino, and when we win, we go into the strip club
2: and get some wings.
3: Well, what is you gonna be doing while you gambling? Where's your cigar?
4: I don't want no cigar.
2: Is that required?
1: Oh, you don't smoke.
4: To him, it is.
2: Is it required?
1: You have to smoke a cigar.
2: Me too.
1: At the casino. Yeah.
3: How I'm going to look like the player and the OG that I am.
1: Yeah. In your pink suit.
2: You too old to be in the strip club, Tommy. You're going to be like, is that your daddy over there?
4: Oh, no. Strip club does not have an age limit. Don't do that.
1: Glitter's daddy.
2: Mr. Miles.
3: It really does have an age limit.
1: Does it really?
3: Yeah, if you can't throw the money. You should not be in there.
2: By the time you get to the stage, her dance over with.
3: If you can't lean over and tuck the money in, you don't need to be in there.
2: You don't need to be in there.
1: All right. Still, cigar bars for you, Neff, huh?
4: I'm not changing.
1: Mm-mm. All right.
2: You ain't gonna know now song they playing in there. So how'd you having a good time?
4: They do an old school thing, Jimmy.
1: Oh, do they?
2: Who? For Miss Gladys?
1: Old school players.
2: He said Miss Gladys, but
1: Midnight Trainer Georgia.
2: You throwing money to Midnight Trainer Georgia?
4: Ladies and gentlemen, put your hands together for Glitter Gladys. Come on down.
1: All right. Are we done?
4: Glitter Gladys.
1: I can move on. All right. One has to go, guys. One has to go. Teddy Pendergrass. Mm-hmm. Teddy Swims. Teddy Riley.
2: Swims.
4: Teddy
3: Swims.
4: Teddy
3: Swims.
2: Teddy
3: Swims. I love Teddy Swims. I like Teddy Swims.
2: I like him too.
1: All right, so which
4: it
1: one?
4: It ain't Teddy Pendergrass.
1: No. Definitely not. No. Under any circumstances.
3: Jail.
4: Turn off the lights.
2: Teddy's jail. Uh-huh. Get rid of him.
3: Jail.
1: Right.
3: Teddy jail for me.
1: Teddy Swims is backstroking on out of here on that one. Okay.
4: Yeah, we did.
1: All right. This is the last one, guys. Think about this one. One has to go. Poet, radio host, stand-up comedian.
3: Oh, we know who got to get the hell out of here.
4: This junior, you all of them.
3: His little raggedy ass got to go.
1: All right. Coming up next, it is the nephew. With today's prank phone call right after this.
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0: Coming up at the top of the hour, it's my strawberry letter for today, and the subject is gin makes you thin. Okay? We'll get into that. That's kind of self-explanatory right there. We'll get into it in just a
1: few. We got two people on this show can help out with this letter.
2: I can't tell you about no gin, dude. No, I cannot help you.
0: All right.
1: I said two people.
0: We heard you.
1: Well, what you type about? Anybody said Tommy?
2: I ain't Tommy.
1: I ain't loose.
0: You're in the middle.
2: I'm in the middle.
0: You still sleepy?
2: Yes.
0: All right, here we go. The subject is gin will make you thin. We'll get into that in just a few, find out what that's all about, because right now the nephew is here with today's prank phone call. Nephew, what do you
2: we
0: have
2: We are
0: for
2: headed
0: us today?
2: To the church, Shirley. Let's go down to the church house. Medium in-

0: Mystery. Let's go, cat dog.
1: Hello?
2: Hello, I'm trying to reach Dre. Andre?
1: Yeah, this is Andre.
2: Hey, Dre, you the person that runs the media at the church? You over the sound system and everything and all the screens and all that stuff?
1: Yeah, I work with the church.
2: Okay. How long you been at the church, man?
1: I've probably been at the church for like 5 years now.
2: About 5 years. Okay. Listen, my name Doug, man, Doug Newsom. And I haven't joined the church yet, but I've been coming because my cousin, you know, my cousin them go there. They've been going there for quite a bit. My cousin, I got one cousin that's in the choir, Latrice. You know who Latrice is, right?
1: Yeah, I know the Latrice. Doug, you ain't a member of the church yet?
2: No, I'm not a member of the church yet. But you know, I've been in there. You know, I'm liking the service and everything. So you know, it's just a matter of time. You know, when I feel like I'm ready to actually join, but I ain't gonna lie, man, I'm calling you cause I got a bit of an issue about something I've been noticing for the last 3 weeks that's been going on in the church. And I wanted to, you know, I had to ask around who was over the media, ministry.
1: That's me.
2: Yeah, that's
1: what's
2: you.
1: What's going on, man?
2: Okay. So, man, I don't know what's happening. And I ain't gonna lie. I gotta be real with you. It pissed me off. But for the last 3 weeks, you know, when my cousin get ready to sing, you know, I don't know why when she get up to sing that the mic just go out. You know what I mean? The mic just go completely out when she getting ready to sing. And I'm like, what? This don't make no sense, you know? So,
1: Doug, man, I ain't been. It's not like I'm timing it. I don't know. I mean, we don't have the best equipment at the church, you know? Uh-huh. We just got to work with what we got.
2: Right.
1: I mean, it's not like I'm sitting there trying to single out your cousin. Sometimes the mics get a glitch, man.
2: But see, that's my problem though. The problem I'm having is the glitch happening every single time my cousin get the mic. You know, that's the problem I'm having. I'm like, okay, so every time Latrice get up there to sing, then you know the mic go out. I done came 3 weeks straight. I ain't heard my cousin sing nothing yet. So I'm calling you, bro, on some real man to man stuff. Just letting you know, bro, I'm coming to church again this Sunday. I'm coming. Now, if Latrice might go out again, hey, dog, somebody going to get their ass whooped.
1: You going to bring that energy to church.
2: Say what now?
1: You going to bring that energy to church? I told you, man, it's just a glitch. Ain't nothing I could do about it.
2: Okay, what I'm saying, though, bro, what I'm saying is this right here, though, and I'm being as real as I can, which if Latrice might go out on Sunday, immediately after that service is over with, somebody getting their ass whooped.
1: I don't know why you calling, threatening a member of the church, man. Like I said, I ain't got nothing to do with it. I try to keep everything running cool. You know, I try to keep it running smooth. I can't tell you when a glitch is going to happen. It's electronics, man. It's old equipment. Now, I'd love for you to be a member of the church with us, but I can't. I mean, why are you calling up here threatening me?
2: Hey, bro, because I done came up there three times I done came up there to see my cousin sing, you know. My cousin been singing since we was kids. We all love to hear her sing. We love her voice. You know, we grew up listening to Latrice sing. So what I'm saying, I'm gonna say this here though, and I done said it twice already. I'm coming up there Sunday. If Latrice might go out,
1: bro, let me just cut you off real quick. Ain't no way that you gonna come up here and whoop nobody's ass, man. That just ain't gonna happen. Like I told you, it's a glitch. But you ain't coming up to the church talking all this and then gonna whip somebody's ass. That
2: okay.
1: Ain't gonna happen.
2: Okay, so I see where we at now. So let me just go on direct it this way. So let me say this. From Doug to Andre, from me to you, I'm letting you know right now. Come Sunday, if Latrice might go out, not know somebody, I'm whooping your ass, Dre. I'm whooping your ass. If the mic go
1: okay,
2: out.
1: Okay, first off, ain't nobody whooping my ass, especially no punk ass dude named Doug, all right? He ain't gonna come to the church and whoop my ass. That gonna happen.
2: Okay, what make you think you can't get your ass whooped, Andre?
1: What makes me? You over here threatening somebody over here with the media? You wanna come test these hands, then come test the hands, man.
2: You know what? Matter of fact, when y'all next rehearsal, I can just come on over there then.
1: You come on over there, man. Why don't you come over right now? I'm over at the church right now.
2: Oh, so you at the church right now?
1: I'm at the church right now.
2: Okay,
1: I'm
2: bet.
1: This
2: okay,
1: right
2: bet.
1: Now. If you
2: okay.
1: Want to catch this,
2: no,
1: you can
2: no, that's
1: go to the
2: cool.
1: Parking lot.
2: That's cool.
1: But you're going to need the church after you done get this.
2: Okay.
1: Hey,
2: Bob. Tell DJ then we finna go to the church, dog. No, tell him we finna roll up to this church. Okay?
1: Come on.
2: Call all up. Now, you finna get your ass whooped, dog. So you done pushed up on the wrong one.

0: Nah, you done pushed up on the wrong one. So all this little old you talking, cool. You finna have eight dudes hey, come man, up there and whoop your ass right now.
1: So Dougie, you can bring Johnny, you can bring Billy, you can bring whoever the you want, but it ain't gonna happen.
0: Okay, cool.
1: In real talk, Doug, you done called me talking all this how you about to come up here and whoop my and now you need like 7-8 other guys. Back in the day, we used to just handle this one-on-one, and now you want to come up here talking all that you going to bring every cousin you got in your house? If you want to do this man, come up here. Let's do a one-on-one.
0: Oh, you scared or something?
1: Ain't nobody scared, but you talking that you whooping my now you want to bring up every disciple you know, man. You know what? Bring whoever you want. Just don't bring nobody you want back, because I'll put you all down.
0: Okay. Well, I'm going to tell you this here. I'm going to bring Tommy with me, and Tommy going to be the one that's going to act a fool with you. I'm telling you that right now.
1: Who is Tommy?
0: So you don't know Tommy?
1: Nah, I don't know Tommy.
0: Okay. Do you know Nephew Tommy from the Steve Harvey Morning Show?
1: Are you kidding me? Still calling this number.
0: Hey, man, Latrice got me to prank phone call you. Matter of fact, the whole choir is in on this, and they know that I am pranking you, Drake.
1: Man, now you got me done turning up on the radio. Man, now I got to go ask for forgiveness for all that smack I done talk. Now comes Sunday, I'm turning everybody's mic off.
0: Okay, man, I got to ask you this, Drake. What is the baddest, and I mean the baddest, radio show in the land?
1: You know it's the Steve Harvey Morning Show. And yo, Tommy, if I could turn your mic off, I'd turn that off, too.
0: And there you have it, Miss Shirley. Thank you so kindly.
2: Mm-hmm.
0: All right, stupidity at its best. Get ready, Baltimore Comedy Factory. The Nephew will be there on the 15th and 16th, Friday and Saturday night. Tickets are on sale right now. All right, stupidity is on the way, all right?
2: Gin makes you sin. That's the subject of today's Strawberry Letter, and that's coming up next, right after this.
0: Clorox White.
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0: 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Frederica Thomas.
1: Yes.
0: You are the Star 99.7 Cat Williams app ticket winner.
1: Really?
0: Really? Yes. Congratulations.
1: Well, thank you so much. Appreciate that. Surprise, surprise.
0: Yes, surprise, surprise, surprise. So you remember going on the app?
1: I do, but I kind of thought it was all over with.
0: It ain't over till we say it's over. Frederica, you got your outfit ready?
1: Yeah. Definitely, not a doubt.
0: Got a brand new outfit in the closet. Still got the plastic and the tags on it.
1: Someplace in there.
0: Frederica Thomas, tell everybody who just hooked you up with two tickets to see Cat Williams.
1: Star 99.7. Thank you, thank you, thank you.
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Don't go anywhere. 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
1: 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We could be reading your letter live on the air, just like we're going to read this one right here, right now. And you never know, it could be yours.
2: It could be yours. Buckle up and hold on tight. We got it for you. Here it is. It's a strawberry letter.
1: Subject, gin makes you thin. Dear Stephen Shirley, I was dating a man off and on for about 2 years. He was a bad boy, and I'm a church girly. I never cursed or drank before I met him. When I started hanging out with him, I felt like I was that girl. He made me feel wild and free sexually, too. He and I would stay indoors an entire weekend and walk around in our birthday suits and have sex all day and night. I never got bored with him. Our drink was gin. Anything that we drank, it had gin in it. He said, when I was gone off that gin, I was about to sin. It intensified the intimacy, but I never drank so much that I didn't know what was going on. I even considered to being filmed by him, and we enjoyed watching the movies we made. But then I put the relationship on pause when he tried to bring another chick into the mix with us. He begged me to keep an open mind, but I couldn't. I stopped dealing with him after that. Fast forward to 2 months ago, time had passed and I started dating someone new. He was a big drinker, but I told him that all I drink is gin. We went to dinner one night and I had 3 gin and tonics and I was feeling great. He asked me to go to a sex party with him and I had never been to one, so I was excited. When we walked in, I saw my ex. He came over and we kissed passionately. Then we went to one of the bedrooms to hook up. My current boyfriend saw me with my ex and he did not say anything as we walked past him. He ended up breaking up with me that night. Then I found out that I am pregnant and I told each guy that it could be his baby. They both have blocked me. I trusted them to take care of me. How could they take advantage of me when they're the ones that made me show my wild side? They took advantage of you simply because they could. I mean, you were naive. You thought it was something.

0: that it wasn't. This is really sad because, and I feel badly because for you, because this all could have been avoided had you known better. Had you even thought about it for a moment, you got caught up, you trusted these guys, you allowed them to use you and to change who you are completely. You said with the first guy, your ex, you didn't even curse or drink before you met him because you were a church girly, as you called it. I've never heard that expression, but you were a church girly. He was a bad boy, and we know everyone loves a bad boy. I'm glad you wanted to keep it between the two of you at first with no threesomes, and you finally broke it off with him. But then with the new guy, you went to a whole sex party? And you said you were excited to go. All this that I just said, you know already. So now you need to know how to move forward, because these two men, who both could be the father of your unborn child, have blocked you. You may never see these guys again. So you have to accept that you will be a single mother. You will be solely responsible for this baby until you get a DNA test. If you can get a DNA test from these guys, you won't be able to get any support, child support or financial help or anything. Secondly, you've got to stop drinking gin and everything. Whatever you drink, you've got to stop drinking. Alcohol makes you do crazy things. All right, no more wiling out for you. Your baby should be your priority now, and there is no room for gin with a newborn. So please consider this precious new life you are about to bring into the world and get yourself together. Stop the gin, all of it. You gotta stop, Steve.
1: I just, this letter's kind of a lady, all this is your fault.
0: Yeah.
1: You know, all these are decisions you made, but I'm not judging you, but because we all make mistakes. But wow, you like bad boys and you a church girly. That seems to work out all the time. Mm-hmm. Never cussed or drank before I met him, and then y'all started hanging out, and you felt like it was, you know, I guess you say you felt like you was that girl, and so he just made you discover all these things about your sexuality. Y'all would stay indoors for the whole weekend, walk around butt naked, have sex all day and night. I never got bored with him. And our drink was gin, sipping on gin and juice. And anything we drank had gin in it. I ain't sure what it was. Ooh, this Kool-Aid needs something.
0: There you go.
1: What is this? Water? I thought this was gin. Bring me no water. Put some gin in this thing. So, you know, all your drinks had gin in it. You a gin girl. But that gin girl that got you in trouble, and for some reason, y'all broke up. Why did they say they broke up, Shirley?
0: Because he wanted her to do threesomes. And he told her to keep an open mind about doing threesomes, and she didn't want to do that. So she drew the line there.
1: Oh, yeah, she drew the line.
0: Mm-hmm.
1: You know, but she did everything else, you know. And you, because you said, he told you, he said, when you go off that gin, I was about to see it.
0: Yeah.
1: But you say the gin intensified the intimacy, right?
0: Mm-hmm. Uh-huh. Mm-hmm.
1: But you ain't never drank so much that you ain't know what's going on. So you knew what was going on. I even consented to being filmed by him, and we enjoyed watching the movies we made. But then you gonna put the relationship on pause because he tried to bring another chicken to the mix with us. He drank everything. Gin, Hennessy, EJ.
0: Hang on.
1: Jack.
0: Hang on, Steve. Keep it right there, okay? We'll have part two of your response coming up. Today's Strawberry Letter subject, gin makes you sin. We'll get back into it right after this.
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0: 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All right, come on, Steve. Let's recap today's Strawberry Letter. The subject is Gin Makes You Thin.
1: Just very quickly, it was a church girl dating a bad boy. They was doing wild things together. She was drinking gin. It intensified the activities that they was doing, and it just got crazy. And he wanted to, you know, it just got crazy. Yeah. So she decided to put a pause on the relationship because he wanted to bring a third chick in there. Mm-hmm. So then she was messing around and met this new guy, and then they started dating. And it was just, woo. Y'all was wild and free. Stay indoors, entire weekend, walk around in your birthday suits. Mm-hmm. Have sex all day and night, never got bored. And the drink was gin. Everything we drank had gin in it. The water had gin in it. The Kool-Aid had gin in it. You put gin in your tea. You put gin in your hot chocolate. You was ginned up.
0: Ew.
1: Make a green drink. Put some green. Put some gin in it. How you gonna make this protein shake and you ain't got my drink in it?
0: So you're healthy and drunk.
1: Oh yeah. And so it intensified the intensity again. But you said I never drank so much that I didn't know what was going on. So you consented to being filmed. I bet you if you look at that film, I bet you can tell you're drunk.
0: Wow.
1: Or unless you was drunk watching the film.
0: Well, yeah. Yeah.
1: Well, he broke up with you that night.

0: And then you found out that you pregnant and you told each guy that it could be his baby. Well, they both block you.
1: Wow.
0: Let me block her now. And I trusted them to take care of me. How could they take advantage of me when they're the ones that made me show my wild side? No, you showed your wild side. Part of you healing yourself and becoming a better person is you got to take accountability for what you did. You wanted to do all of this. You wanted to make the movies. You wanted to be freaky. You wanted to go to the club. You wanted to bring in threesome. This is what happens.
1: A lot.
0: You need to go to therapy.
1: Yeah. Oh, I like that you said that.
0: Well, yeah.
1: You don't say that very often, but I like that you said that. Yeah.
0: I didn't mean it, but I
1: yes, you did. Don't well, take it back good. Now.
0: No, you know, it just sounds good for the letter.
1: She should.
0: But I tell you one thing, though. She need to go sit down.
1: Yeah, definitely. She got a baby now. Yeah, she's got two.
0: They got a baby.
1: Yeah. But she's going to have to raise it by herself. Yeah.
0: I wonder who she hopes it is.
1: Wow.
0: Yeah, probably just the first guy.
1: Yeah. The one that wanted her to do a threesome or the one that wanted to take her to the sex party? Which one?
0: Oh, yeah. She wants the one to do the threesome. That's less people.
1: But she broke
0: that
1: up with
0: sex party is just dough after dough after dough. You just walk through that.
1: this is too much. I feel terrible for her, you know.
0: Really?
1: Yeah, I do. I don't like that this happened to her. I mean, that she allowed it to happen to her. She obviously didn't know. She said she was a quote church girly, so you know what that means. She was naive, probably young, you know.
0: Well, surely she wasn't naive when she was making them tapes.
1: Yeah, she never even cursed or drank before she started dating that guy.
0: I also remember.
1: Mm-hmm.
0: She went down there to the sex club.
1: She was excited about it. That's the part, yeah, when he asked her about it. But she was three gin and tonics in, though, when he asked her. Remember
0: that, too? Yeah, yeah, yeah. There's a couple things you need to do. You need to quit drinking.
1: She's got to quit drinking. She's got to.
0: And then, you need to quit drinking. You need to quit making films. You need to quit going down there to the club. You definitely can't do threesomes. Just go sit down somewhere.
1: Yeah, take care of your baby.
0: What you want, Tommy?
2: Give me some good advice. But is there a way we could see the tapes and try to analyze what actually took place? Could you send that to us?
1: Why did you ask him? Why would you ask him?
2: We can help her if we see what she's doing, you know?
1: I can't even believe you brought him in this.
0: Clearly, this letter to say, Dear Steve and Shirley.
1: Yeah. Yes. Why?
3: Can we see the tape?
2: You don't want to see a little bit. Just a little bit.
1: Okay. All right. all right. Thank you, Steve. Please leave your comments on today's Strawberry Letter on Instagram and on Facebook at Steve Harvey FM. 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

0: 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All right, this is from Tina on Steve Harvey FM. Tina says, my coworker, who is like 20 years older than me, offered to rent me a spare room in his house. Before I agreed, I asked him directly if he had any romantic interest in me or if there were any ulterior motives, and he assured me it was strictly friendly and he just thought we'd be good roommates. I took him at his word, moved out of my old place, and moved in. And moved in with him. A few weeks later, he admitted he actually does have feelings for me.
1: What now you must have heard, the gnawing on the dough at night.
0: She says, now I feel completely misled and uncomfortable living there. Moving again would be expensive and a huge hassle, especially since I just paid to relocate. I told him I think he should help cover my costs since he wasn't honest up front, but he says nothing has changed and I'm free to stay or go. Am I wrong to expect him to take some responsibility here?
1: No. Ladies, I done told y'all. I don't know how you think we are, but you know you fine to him. That's why you asked him. Was there any attraction to me at all? Oh, no, we friends. Soon as you got in there, now you hear scratching at the door. And
2: you don't know what's happening. Scratching. Yeah.
1: He in there chewing the bottom of the door so he can get a slide of mirror under there. Yeah, this dude.
0: He just
1: now you uncomfortable and you want
0: to
1: move. How could you think that this man wasn't interested in you when you knew he was, and that's why you asked him? Stop being gullible. Stop putting yourself in these gullible positions when you know your intuition told you he had something in mind. And no, he does not owe you any money to help you move and cover your expenses. For what? What he's hoping is that you get tired of being uncomfortable, tired of trying to round up the extra money, and just come on, open that door.
0: All those scratch marks on it.
1: What? Yeah, you see all this here?
0: He's 20 years older than her, and he assured her that it was strictly friendly, so that's what she went on.
1: Yeah.
0: He said he thought they'd just be good roommates.
1: He changed his mind once she got there. You in there cooking, he's standing there looking. Drinking a cup of coffee, looking over the top of the coffee.
0: What's he saying? What's he thinking?
1: Lord Jesus. Good God Almighty. Look at him. Boy, look at this thing over there.
0: Yeah, well, she feels uncomfortable now. Yeah, that's not going to work.
1: You knew something was going on when you was in there frying them eggs and he rubbed up against you on his way to the refrigerator. You knew it.
0: Well,
1: you in there bending over looking in the refrigerator. He bending over on top of you. Yeah, let me see what's in there too.
0: Wow.
1: old people do different stuff. Yeah. You come in the house from work. Want to play some domino?
0: She needs to move out though, right?
1: He in there just shaking the bones. Want to play some domino? Made you some coffee. He up early. Made you some coffee.
0: But she needs to move out, right? If she's uncomfortable.
1: Yeah, but he don't owe you no money.
0: Okay. All right, we have time for another one. This is Reggie on Steve Harvey FM. Reggie says, so there is talk in the office that the company is looking to cut costs. It seems, however, that to help decide which employees might be on the chopping block, my boss has opted to put up with what he calls a snitch box. Yes, it's exactly what it sounds like. He's encouraging workers to snitch on other workers for behavior that could be construed as unethical, illegal, and or wasteful. It doesn't seem to matter.
1: This. Hey, let's stop this. Is his name Reggie? Is his name Reggie?
0: Yes, his name is Reggie.
1: Reggie, your ass is gone. You know that. Yeah. This ain't got nothing to do with the snitch box. Reggie is gone.
2: Yes.
1: Sound black to me.
0: All right. Thank you, Steve. Coming up, we'll have more of the Steve Harvey Morning Show right after this.
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3: 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One of those forgotten heroes was Charlotte E. Ray. Charlotte, born in 1850, was a trailblazing American lawyer and was recognized in history as the first African American woman to graduate from law school, the first to pass the bar in the District of Columbia, and the first to practice law in this country. Her education and career began in New York City with a prominent abolitionist father. She worked tirelessly and made it into a major law firm. However, prejudice later pushed her out. But she continued to practice law privately until she passed away in 1911. Thank you, Charlotte E. Ray, for placing your footprints in American history. We salute you and remember you and the 250th anniversary of the United States. 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
1: 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So check this out, guys. If you had to choose a word of the year for this year so far, for 2026, what would it be? A new survey asked that of 2,000 adults across the country, and stressful, that's the number one word, stressful tops the list with 35% of respondents. So stressful is the word so far for this year. That's the word. What word would you use to describe 2026 so far? Is it stressful because of who's in office, because of the war, because of prices, gas prices, and all of that? People are definitely feeling, feeling stressed out.
2: Maybe it's his name, Trump.
1: Trump, yeah. I wrote that on paper, Trump. Yeah, is that
3: crazy?
4: Crazy is a good one.
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3: Oh, what do you have?
1: Okay. Come on.
5: I think everybody has been magified.
1: Magified.
2: That's a good one.
5: Yeah.
1: From the MAGA movement and all of that.
5: I think we've all been magified.
1: Mm-hmm. Okay.
5: Including them. Hoodwinked.
2: Sugar honey iced tea always work.
3: That's how you gonna sum it up, huh? January through April. I mean, through May so far.
1: Yeah.
5: Sugar honey iced tea yogurt.
1: All right, coming up, I got it. A round of Would You Rather right after this.
2: Can I buy a vial? 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
1: Time now for a round of Would You Rather. Would you rather work as a gossip blogger or a White House press secretary? Which one?
2: I won't be.
1: The White House press secretary, yes. What about you, Steve?
3: Yeah, I think that'd be fun. I can do either one really well, though. Because I've been on the gossip site just lying.
1: And just White House press secretary, too, for this administration.
2: Yeah, that's what I'm going to do.
1: Yeah. Tommy, you didn't say.
4: I'm blogging.
1: Oh, you're going to blog? Okay. All right. Would you rather no new clothes for the rest of your life or no new shoes?
3: No. No new shoes.
2: Yeah.
1: No new shoes. Because you got to have clothes, huh?
3: I got plenty of shoes.
1: Oh, okay.
4: You got plenty of clothes. You can go without both of them.
3: I still won't buy anything else.
1: Yeah. This. Stop right there. Okay.
3: Yeah, if I could just eat gluten, I'd be fine.
1: Junior, no new clothes or no new shoes?
2: No new shoes.
1: You got enough clothes?
2: Oh, no, I said no new shoes.
1: Oh, no new shoes. Okay, gotcha. All right, would you rather get lip injections or wax all the hair off your body? Wax all your body.
4: Step aside.
2: I'm going to be in here as Mr. Harvey. That's what I'm going to be doing. I'm getting the lip injections. I'm going to add the body weight to me.
3: I don't have lip injections.
4: I'd like
5: you
4: to see
5: natural.
4: It.
5: You don't.
1: Natural.

0: A lot of cars went, Kirk.
1: Yeah, okay. Little more lip. Little more lip. Okay. Yeah.
0: People aspire to get those lips, don't they, Steve?
1: I'm telling you, this office is full of people.
0: And yours
1: My
0: are
1: lips
0: real.
1: Are yeah. actually on dermatologist walls.
0: The Steve want, Harvey lips.
2: You know,
1: it's the ultra. It's the ultra top of the line.
0: What if you have this, a little bitty face?
1: This is the most Botox you can put in a person.
0: That's the limit. How many cc's?
1: 8 vials.
3: Just wow. the most.
2: But people pay money for lips, you know.
0: Yeah,
2: lips
0: good
2: like
0: money.
2: Ours.
0: Yeah, and it's not just a one-time thing. You have to continually go.
1: And you know what I'm going to do? I'm going to open up a school. I'm going to open up a clinic.
0: What kind of clinic?
4: A lip clinic?
1: Yeah, because once you get these lips, you got to know the therapy behind it. You got to learn how to operate.
0: What? Like, what?
1: You just can't have little white lips your whole life and then neck wake up tomorrow and you got these right here. You got to go into therapy. You got to be trained how to talk, how to eat, how to eat soup, you know, how to whistle, you know, all that. You know.
0: You can make money, Steve. You can make money, baby. Yeah. All right. Coming up next, it is our last break of the day, and we'll close out the show with the one and only Steve Harvey right after this.
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2: When you finally find your thing, you want the whole world to know about that thing. 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
1: Here we are, guys. Last break of the day. And we want to say thank you. And Steve, we want you to take us out. I know you have something special.
2: Hey, you know what, man? I was thinking recently a lot about this lately. You know, the best decision I ever made was to really, really tighten up my relationship with God. That has been the most beneficial thing to me over the past few years. And especially this year, 2026, man, took a turn for me. I don't know what it was, but he separated me and he put me in some solitude. And I guess some people look at solitude differently. Some people look at it as loneliness. I guess, you know, I guess solitude becomes loneliness when you become aware of it. But some people call being by yourself loneliness. I don't know what you call it, but he separated me this year because he wanted my undivided attention. And the lesson that he's been teaching me is to trust in his timing. And I got to tell y'all something. I'm gonna be honest with you, man. That's difficult sometimes. To trust in God's timing. I mean, fully trust in his timing. Which means, Steve Harvey, don't meddle in it. You know, I was reading somewhere and it had a really interesting quote. He said, when you feel overwhelmed and you get the feeling that life is too much, he said, all you have to do is stop doing God's job. Just stop. Stop doing his job and you won't feel overwhelmed. Stop worrying about tomorrow because you don't know what tomorrow brings. So why are you over there trying to control something you have no control over? Why are you sitting there going through anxiety over something you can't control? And because that's what anxiety is. Anxiety is concerning yourself over one of two things. You're either concerned about yesterday or you're concerned about tomorrow. And that brings on anxiety. So in

0: This solitude, this moment of separating me, he's really been teaching me what it means to trust in his timing, to lean not to your own understanding, to ask God to order my steps. And I've been doing that, man, and it's been such a relief. It takes the worry away. Do you understand what could happen? And I know it's tough, y'all, so I'm talking to you real about this. If you could really find it within yourself to just really give it to God, I mean, really hand it over to him and just say, Lord, I give my life to you. I give my direction to you. I'm asking you to order my steps, to guide me, and to trust in your timing. If you can do that, it takes away stress. It takes away worry, anxiety. It removes fear. Because now you don't have to worry about it. And it eliminates confusion. See, I know what it feels like, y'all, to not know what my next move is going to be. I know what that feeling is. I've had it so many times in my life. I know what it's like to try to figure out your next move and you don't have it. Man, if I had known now, if I had known then what I know now, man, I could have saved myself so much worry and concern. Because when you give it to God and truly give it to God, you can live in a kind of peace that's just uncommon. You know, it says that God can give you an uncommon peace. I was at work yesterday and something happened on the job. And somebody asked me, said, Mr. Harvey, did you hear this? I said, yeah. Did you hear what they're trying to do? I said, yeah. Mr. Harvey, that doesn't concern you? I said, no. They said, well, Mr. Harvey, it will affect you too. I said, well, it will affect me too. But ain't nothing going to happen to me that God ain't going to prepare me for. There's nothing that's going to happen to me that God won't get me through. There's nothing that's going to happen to me that God won't give me the wherewithal and the will and the understanding on how to conquer and deal with it. They said, well, how can you feel that way? I said, because I have evidence, because he's done it for me over and over and over again. And if you stay out of the way, God got it. See, God knows when you're trusting him. God knows when you really are leaning on him, because you get out the way and you stop doing his job. Do you know how much easier it would be to live your life like that? Now, I'm not saying life is going to be easy, but it will become easier for you. It really will. But you have to try it. And I guess you got to try it in steps, just like I did. I didn't wake up and come to it all at once one morning. Faith is built something that's stacked, you know. Faith is belief in things that you can't, that you can't see. Faith is the substance of things hoped for. Do you know faith really starts with hope? You remember when you was a little boy and you hoped you got a bicycle for Christmas? And then one year it showed up under the tree? Well, if you have enough hopeful things that occur in your life, don't you understand that as you get older, you can turn that into faith? I believe this is going to happen. I know this will happen. And that's how it works, man. But you gotta start in steps. So take some steps today to let God give you direction, to let God give you peace of mind, to let God order your steps, to let God take care of tomorrow. You quit worrying about that. Let God do that. You'll feel a lot better. Take it in steps, y'all, but start moving in that direction if you can. All right. Those are my closing remarks today. Talk to God today. He would absolutely love to hear from you. In the meantime, stay in peace. See you next year, Rockets.
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0: You better let them know, yes, you are too blessed to let anything work your nerve. I'm Savannah J, holding it down for the Chief Rocker Stevenson James. 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

Mother's Day weekend. Yes. Right here at Star 99.7. I'm Savannah J. Gotta say hello to downtown Charleston, west of the Ashley. 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

0: You better break it down like you never did before on this Mother's Day weekend. It's Savannah J. Got us a hello to St. Stephen, South Carolina, Mount's Corner. And hey, don't forget tomorrow, Sunday, okay? 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

0: July 4th, 2026. The United States will celebrate its 250th anniversary. 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One of those forgotten heroes was Charlotte E. Ray. Charlotte, born in 1850, was a trailblazing American lawyer and was recognized in history as the first African American woman to graduate from law school, the first to pass the bar in the District of Columbia, and the first to practice law in this country. Her education and career began in New York City with a prominent abolitionist father. She worked tirelessly and made it into a major law firm. However, prejudice later pushed her out. But she continued to practice law privately until she passed away in 1911. Thank you, Charlotte E. Ray, for placing your footprints in American history. We salute you and remember you and the 250th anniversary of the United States. From the People Station, Star 99.7, The Vibe.
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You better put your hands in the air and wave like you do care. Let them know to bless, to let anybody steal that joy of yours, okay? They didn't give it to you, so don't let them take it from you. Joy cometh in the morning, hey, they ain't got no control of that, okay? I'm Savannah J. Hold it down for the chief rocker, Stevenson James. Here's T. Do Brown. It's called Soul Train Line.

0: 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Heading out to Mount Pleasant at the Community Action Group for Encouragement, better known as CAGE, getting ready for the Juneteenth celebration, Saturday, June 20th, from 2 p.m. to 6 p.m. This event is going to be happening at the CAGE property at 2750 Bull Rush Basket Lane, right there in Mount Pleasant. 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It's the CAGE Juneteenth celebration. 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
2: You shouldn't be yelling at somebody with a disability. 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
2: 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See, look at me trying to do it. And you know I had a disability. You know I had the suit was too long. The leg wasn't working. And see, and now look, bam, bam. This when it gets bad, right here. See, that was what... Oh, my God. I love doing this podcast. Something is wrong with you.
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0: okay? I love me some me. Don't let nobody stop you from loving yourself, okay? I'm Savannah J. Held it down for the Chief Rocker Stevenson James. My radio sister, Belinda B.P. Parker, is up next. You take care. I'll talk with you later. 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

When the weekend is here, just it's time to be able to do what you want to do, especially if you don't have to go to a J-O-B. 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

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I found it faster than anyone. After 4 seconds, I stood up and screamed, "I found nirvana! I win!" 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
2: Go ahead, Daddy.

Here's at the block party with your girl BB. Happy Mother's Day weekend to all your mamas, mommies, big mamas, grandmas, great mamas, and mamas to be. Hope you're enjoying your weekend. Sending nothing but love your way from

hips tick tock when I dance. On that demon time, she might start her OnlyFans. Big B and that B stand for bands. If you wanna see some real earns, baby, here's your chance. I say left cheek, right.

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I'm a bad bitch, she's a savage, no comparison here. I'ma flip my hair and look back while I twerk in the mirror. All this money in a room, think some scammers in here. I'm

Lots to do in the city tonight, like even check it out, two-time Grammy Award winner Charlton Singleton. He's performing at the Firefly Distillery. It's the Saints with Soul concert, featuring an all-star band. This all-ages show starts at 7. Children 2 and under are free. And it's a fundraiser for the Charleston Catholic School. Need some tickets? 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

0: July 4th, 2026. The United States will celebrate its 250th anniversary, and Star 99.7 is remembering those African Americans that left their footprints in American history. One of those forgotten heroes was Charlotte E. Ray. Charlotte, born in 1850, was a trailblazing American lawyer and was recognized in history as the first African American woman to graduate from law school, the first to pass the bar in the District of Columbia, and the first to practice law in this country. Her education and career began in New York City with a prominent abolitionist father. She worked tirelessly and made it into a major law firm. However, prejudice later pushed her out, but she continued to practice law privately until she passed away in 1911. Thank you, Charlotte E. Ray, for placing your footprints in American history. We salute you and remember you and the 250th anniversary of the United States. From the People Station, Star 99.7, The Vibe.
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0: As Mother's Day is tomorrow, what do you give the woman who has everything? According to a story online, it says consider focusing on something of a sentimental value. 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And if you really want to put a smile on mama's face, cash is king. Slide a little bit her way and fatten up her purse on Sunday.
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0: sends another lucky winner to see Cat Williams. Frederica Thomas.
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1: Really?
0: Really? Yes. Congratulations.
1: Well, thank you so much. Appreciate that. Surprise, surprise.
0: Yes, surprise, surprise, surprise. So you remember going on the app?
1: I do, but I kind of thought it was all over with.
0: It ain't over till we say it's over. Frederica, you got your outfit ready?
1: Yeah, definitely. Not a doubt.
0: Got a brand new outfit in the closet. Still got the plastic and the tags on it.
1: Someplace in there.
0: Frederica Thomas, tell everybody who just hooked you up with two tickets to see Cat Williams.
1: 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Thank you, thank you, thank you.
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2: 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Subject

is a nice little get down for this Sunday. It's the R&B Picnic Mimosa Festival. Something nice to take mama to. Over the Hanahan Amphitheater in Hanahan. Music by DJ Cool, Pretty Boy Mel. 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Savannah J, Christy Love. They'll be there from 2 until 4. That's this Sunday, Hanahan Amphitheater.

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0: This is it for me, y'all. Time for me to move on. Gotta make room for the man that's gonna take you to the island, baby. That's Ricky Lee and the Reggae Explosion. But I want you to come on back through tomorrow. After you done fed mama good for Mother's Day, turn the radio on. We gonna jump on the trail ride together around about 3 p.m. after Jazzy J serves you up that good Gullah jazz music. I got you from 3 until 7, no doubt about it. Enjoy your night out. If you're gonna be traveling throughout the low country, be safe in your movement. And of course, I'll be praying for you along the way. And I thank you for doing the same for us. Have a great rest of your weekend, all right? God bless.
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another Saturday afternoon. Ziggy Marley. See them fake leaders. Yes, I Good afternoon. Good evening, everyone. How y'all feeling?

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1: Mojo Believer.
0: WYFL. That's the rhythm.
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0: 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All praises to the Most High. Peace, love, and unity. Now I'm going to turn it over to Jammin' Jay as he continues your weekend with a Saturday Night House Party. 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